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0: Trying to make conversation with me. He says, where are you from? 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

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It's huge. 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
1: 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Woo! 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

0: It's your fun uncle checking in to let you know what's up later on my Alice's Attic radio show. 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In Tales from the Attic, I'll talk about my Guitar Hero fantasies, and I'll have a tricky trivia on Kiss, Sammy Hagar, Judas Priest, Anthrax, and Thin Lizzy. 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And I would be correct.
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18: That was a funny, the other night I was watching this Discovery Channel, and they had this documentary on about these Siamese twins, but you can't really call them Siamese twins, they're called conjoined twins now. I was watching this, I felt bad for them, you know, because the thing is, you take things for granted being one person. I mean, could you imagine having somebody else connected to you? That would suck, I'm sorry. But the weird thing was, it was like, you know, the one lady was like, you know, she was like a regular sized lady, and then connected to her head was a much smaller person. I mean, there's really no nice way to say it. The lady had a midget hanging off her head. She had to wheel her around in this little stand like she was a bad puppet act or something. No, I'm just telling you what I saw. And that's not even the funny part. The one lady wants to be a country western singer. Did you see what I'm talking about? Yeah, unbelievable. And, you know, no one had the heart to tell her, you know, you really can't be a country western singer with a midget hanging off your head on this, on a stick that you're wheeling around. Like, you know, why don't you become a ventriloquist, for God's sake? You're halfway there. But a country western singer, my God.
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1: It's time once again to escape to another world where the rock is always just right. And your seasoned host is never short on stories to share. 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
0: Hey there, welcome to my night show. It's your Uncle Alice, straight out of my dusty but trusty attic radio studio. This fine October the 7th is National Inner Beauty Day. So I'm here to tell you that your gallbladder looks simply stunning, to say nothing about the beautiful colors of your kidneys. Actually, my radio show staffer, Dave, has only one kidney, so we'll celebrate his doubly tonight. Whether or not you have all your internal organs, Alice's Attic has the right song just for you tonight. We're going back to 1974 for this hour's Cooper's Countdown, but not before we hear this.
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0: Cooper's Countdown is heard on great radio stations like this one. What do you got for us, Coop?
1: I released my Muscle of Love album with the band in 1973, and in 1974, I was getting ready for a little album called Welcome to My Nightmare, which came out in early 1975. It's when the band separated. We didn't divorce. We just separated and got back together 53 years later. Let's see what was on the rock and roll charts during October 7th, 1974. A song about motherless children by Eric Clapton was sitting at number 5 on the charts. Elton John with Pretty Funny Lyrics by Bernie Taupin had a hit with number 4 with The Bitch Is Back. Uh-oh. A song that everybody loved from a prog rock band was Carn Evil 9, written by ELP, but you can call them Emerson, Lake, and Palmer. In the second spot was a song with the same title as the band name, No Not Hot Tuna by Hot Tuna, or Bread by Bread, but Bad Company by Bad Company, from the album Bad Company. At number uno, baby, you ain't seen nothing yet. It's Randy Bachman and Fred Turner as BTO with Something You're Never Gonna Forget, baby.

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1: On my national going mobile tour, a mechanic of 30 years, I found myself on Hollywood Boulevard selling cool rock, obsidian, some fossils, etc. I found my friend Alice Cooper Star to remind me how to be in this world and be myself above all else. My 52nd birthday passed the other day. Just taking time to thank you for being that friendly, cheering me on in this journey of life. So I cleaned your star and made it shiny. Shiny, brand new. Tastefully, gratefully, and eternally thankful, Robert Rogers. Oh, look at that. I was going to hire a guy to come in with a toothbrush, like once a week, and clean my star. All right. Listener Robert did a good deed for me. So if you do a good deed for someone, tell me about it at alice@aliceisattic.com. Robert, when you get your star on Hollywood Boulevard, I will clean it for you, okay?
0: There's more Alice after this.
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2: October 7th, 1951 was the day that John Mellencamp came into this world thanks to Richard and Marilyn Mellencamp of Seymour, Indiana. As you may know, in addition to music, John's a painter, as was his mother. 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Of course, it's rock and roll where he found fame and fortune, starting off his career more than 50 years ago. Happy birthday, John. Okay, Matt, we're lifers. I need a lover.

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14: 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Oh yeah, I'll also tell you some tales about my Rockin' Times playing guitar on stage. 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

0: The scent of Aquanet, the silky smooth feel of spandex, and a cassette cranked up on the Alpine in your Trans Am. 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
2: The Clash asked, should I stay or should I go? And answered their own question saying, if I go, there will be trouble. If I stay, it will be double. But that's not tonight's 80s song. No, it's the classic Rock the Casbah, which came out in 1982 on their Combat Rock

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2: If you've seen me on stage with the Hollywood Vampires, maybe you noticed something about me. No, not my dashing good looks or perfect naturally black hair. That wasn't a cane or whip in my hand. That was a guitar. Yes, Uncle Alice has been known to pick up a guitar, but not often. On the songs that I do play, I just play rhythm. Because you've got Johnny, and you've got Tommy, and you've got Joe Perry. So I said, when you sing this, Johnny or Joe, I'll just play rhythm. It was fun. I don't do that in my show, but I think in the Vampire show, I get to be a little bit different in that show. I'm not the star. Everybody on stage is the star. Okay, the songs I play on, Can't Wrap Your Arms Around a Memory, and the one I play with Johnny is David Bowie's Heroes. So, that's cool. I get to play a lot of harp in that show also. If you like me to do my whole radio show on guitar, drop me a line at alice@aliceisattic.com. I'll be back in just a couple solos.
0: Alice will be right back with more rock and roll that doesn't suck.
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1: 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And I ask you, what album was that song on? 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
9: Somewhere lurking in the dark shadows, he's a radio host who doesn't suck, even though he's always been a bit of a freak. But he does think you're worthy of listening to his show. Crank up the most talented man whose eye makeup is better than yours. The king of your kind. It's Alice's Attic with Alice Cooper.
10: How's everything, mutants and minions? 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I need to know my listeners are safe and happy out there, whether you're listening from a tent in Central California, a big red truck in Tennessee, waiting outside my radio studio with a pizza that I ordered, or if you're just out watching the kids with their arms back running through the thing. Oh, wait a minute. That was weapons, wasn't it? That happens a lot around here. Okay, whatever you're doing, you can trust Alice Cooper to provide the soundtrack.
9: Alice's Attic with Alice Cooper.

0: 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It's Movie Music Madness, starring the one and only Alice Cooper.
1: Who out there saw the movie Captain Marvel? It came out in 2019 as the 21st film in the Marvel Cinematic Universe. It starred Brie Larson as Carol Danvers, alongside Samuel L. Jackson, Annette Bening, and more. Captain Marvel has an orchestral score, but also a bunch of 90s songs on the soundtrack. Those include tunes by No Doubt, R.E.M., Garbage, and this one by Nirvana.

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1: 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Welcome to my night show on 97.1 The Point. 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

0: Alice's email on Alice's Attic with Alice Cooper.
1: I'm a longtime fan, 33 years old. Love your music alongside Rob Zombie and Marilyn Manson. I have a strong faith and foundation. Father was a pastor. I know you speak of how spooky some AI technology and such is getting to. New technology is leading to great confusion. I wish I were working in the same world I grew up in, but things altered at a fast rate. If this makes any sense, and you remember me in your prayers, I thank you, Kristen Michael. I stay off the internet. I'm just going to say that. I don't text people. I don't check the internet every day because I don't need to know what's going on every second. It's 90% useless knowledge. And if you're in a business, I get it. Socially, I really believe it's detrimental. And AI is going to make it even more confusing. So I don't know, maybe just give yourself a break. You don't have to know what's going on every second, okay? All righty, sick things. Make like tape and stick around, okay? Okay.
0: You're mere moments away from more Alice.
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1: Who was the first singer in Judas Priest? It wasn't Rob Halford. Al Atkins formed Judas Priest way back in 1969. The singer left the band as he needed to get a 9-to-5 job to support his family. When Rob Halford joined in 1973, the lineup solidified and in 1974 put out their debut album, Rock-a-Rolla. Here's a little Turbo Lover from Priest.

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5: 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In fact, we encourage that. 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

0: Imitation is the sincerest form of flattery. Either that, or they just ran out of song ideas. Whichever the case, here's a Cooper's cover now.
1: Tonight's Cooper's cover is somewhat unexpected and also a live version. What I have is Billy Joel doing a version of the Beatles back in the USSR. The original opens the Beatles' White Album and can be seen as a parody of Chuck Berry's Back in the USA and the Beach Boys' California Girls. We do this song every once in a while back in the USSR. If we're just jamming, it's really a fun song to do. Here's Billy Joel going back to the USSR.

0: 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Goodbye.
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0: You're just minutes away from Alice's fun and freaky facts. 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
1: What time is it, freaks? Yes, it's time for facts, kind of. And they're pretty freaky. Here we go. The most expensive car in the world is a 1955 Mercedes-Benz 300 SLR Coupe, which sold at a private auction. Now, are you sitting down? Are you sitting down? For $142.7 million in 2022. Now, if I was going to buy a car for that amount of money, and that's almost as much as I make a week, it better have a map to a gold mine. Saturday Night Live's Rachel Dratch coined the term Debbie Downer in 2004. Elephants use their trunks as a snorkel to breathe in deep water. After the film Finding Nemo came out, there was a huge demand for clownfish as pets. By the way, that was the biggest selling that they ever had, Finding Nemo. Boring Oregon and dull Scotland have been sister cities since 2012. And finally tonight, Hey, Hey, What Can I Do was the only song Zeppelin recorded only as a single, and it never appeared on a studio album. Okay, freaks. That was your dose of nightly facts. Believe it or not, doesn't matter to me. You're welcome.
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1: What Thin Lizzy song did the band Anthrax cover in 2013? Answer, Who Cares? No, Jailbreak. I still wonder why Thin Lizzy thought it was a good idea to announce that Jailbreak was imminent. 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Right now. Oh, okay. Maybe you shouldn't have told us about it. Jailbreak, Thin Lizzy.

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0: Welcome.

0: the deepest confines of the mind of Alice Cooper. It's a bit dusty up here, and oh, is it cluttered. There's a memory of hanging out with John Lennon and Anne Murray at LA's The Troubadour in 73. And over here is Alice's Cortez High School locker combination. And why is there a random recollection of pre-concert pickled herring in Oslo in 2017? But amidst the mélange, there's a wealth of rock and roll tidbits and knowledge that never fails to entertain and engage. So without further ado, here's your fastidious host. It's Alice's Attic with Alice Cooper.
1: 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Funny how that works out. I know you have a choice in your nightly entertainment. I mean, you could be throwing axes or watching Shark Tank, Little House on the Prairie, or Family Guy, and I guess I wouldn't blame you. I don't know about Little House on the Prairie, but okay, it's time to turn down the sound on the TV and turn up the sound on old black eyes.
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1: I'm always glad to play bands from the great state of Michigan. It's known as the Wolverine State. And apparently, the state motto is translated from Latin, "If you seek a pleasant peninsula, look about you." This is where I'm from, Michigan. I never, ever once said that in my life. So tonight's Attic Classic is by Ted Nugent and his Amboy Dukes, who actually formed in Chicago but moved to Detroit. Their second album was Journey to the Center of Your Mind. And that's tonight's Attic Classic.

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1: Hi, I am trying to validate a story. Were you friends with Mo Hageldone, stage prep and lighting guy? If so, did you go to his house in Louisville, Texas, and hang out in his backyard around the early 90s? My friend at the time lived across the street from him, and he claimed you were at Mo's house. I didn't believe him, so I never went over to find out. I was a good friend with Mo, and it still hurts that he's not with us anymore. Thank you for reading this. I've always wondered if it was true. LOL, Travis Ursh. Travis, I'm going to lie to you. Okay. Yeah, that was me. Yeah. Okay. I don't want to ruin any memories or any great myth that's going on in that city. So I'll say, oh yeah, that was me. Okay. Shout out to the great last name Hageldone. You're missed, Mo.
0: Hey, Alice needs a little bathroom break once in a while.
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0: More of Alice's Attic with Alice Cooper coming up.
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1: After the Kiss ballad, Beth, sung by Peter Criss, there was another ballad he often sang. What was that? Hard Luck Woman. Apparently, Paul Stanley wrote it, inspired by Rod Stewart's song Like Maggie May. And you wear it well. Here's Hard Luck Woman by Gene, Paul, Ace, and Peter.

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0: It's Alice Cooper here to get you safely through Halloween, so hide the chainsaws and razor blades. 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

0: It's Mackenzie in the morning. Hope you're having a great hump day. 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
23: I can't stop watching TV now. 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Like, it's always like, the other day I saw one was called Why Do Men Cheat? 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And I thought, I should be the guest. 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And this is our guest expert, James Smith. 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
17: So my dad is retired now and he moved to Florida, and it's really great to be able to finally go down and visit him now that he's finally able to do those things in life that he's always wanted to do, which apparently is start drinking at noon and then head on out to buy me ugly shirts. That's what he does. For some odd reason, my dad's decided to spend his golden years as my stylist, which would be fine, except that he lives right near the beach. So now every time I go down there to visit him, he's trying to outfit me with something from the Jimmy Buffett collection. It's like palm trees, maybe a couple of rainbows. Picture a Santana CD with a wide collar. That's pretty much what I'm looking at.
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18: I love watching my nephews. I love watching it. My brother will have me watch them, but I'm always like the last call to watch them. And I know I'm the last call because this is how it goes. My brother will be like, hey, can you watch the kids? And I'm like, yeah, when? He's like, in an hour. I'm like, oh, you went through everybody else and finally got to me, your last hope. I was like, yeah, I'll watch them. I love watching them. Last time I watched them, they'll call like every hour on the hour because they're nervous because of that incident. They'll call me every hour on the hour. They'll be like, how are the kids? I'm like, they're fine. Like, if one of them dies, you're going to hear from me first. Like, that's not going to be a phone call I don't make. Like, you're going to hear from it. Last time I was watching him, he called me. He's like, what are you guys doing? I go, well, the one-year-old's sleeping. The three-year-old and the five-year-old and I, we're watching Dominoes Fall on YouTube. We've been watching it for 2 hours. He goes, they're into that? I go, they love it. He goes, you're into it? I go, yeah, I took an edible about 2 hours ago. And it's amazing. And he goes, wait, you took an edible to watch my kids? I was like, yeah, how did you think I was going to get through this?
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19: I love being single. The only thing I don't like about it is people say really weird stuff to you when you're single for a long time, at least if you're a woman. I think if you're a man, they just talk to you like you're a person. But when you're a woman, people say really weird stuff. They say stuff like, aren't you afraid? And they'll be like, aren't you afraid of dying alone? Which is jumping ahead a few years, I think. But I answer honestly. I say, yes, I am afraid of dying alone because I fear death, no matter the circumstance. I'm afraid of dying alone. I'm also afraid of dying in a gangbang. It's not the alone part that's freaking me out about that. At least if I die alone, I'm not ruining a party. I want that to be my legacy. Besides, you guys, I'm not gonna die alone. There are going to be so many cats there.
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12: There's this other chick at work who I despise because she's one of those people who, when she sends you an email, she attaches a bullcrap inspirational quote to the bottom. Her third day there, she sends me this email. She's like, "Hey, Jesse, can you make sure to CC me on the weekly reports from now on? Thanks." And then she had her name and her phone and her fax number. And under that, she wrote, "When you have constraints, that's when innovation happens." I decided the only way to teach her a lesson was to send her back an email with my own quote that I find inspirational. So I wrote her back and I was like, "Hey, yeah, no problem." And then I had my name and my phone and my fax number, and under that I wrote, "Once you go black, you never go back."
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Oh my gosh, look at you. Good morning. It's Thursday. We made it. It's our pre-Friday party, baby. Proud of you. Proud of me. I'm running late today. Don't you hate that? Just like, oh, a day late and a dollar short already. But you know what? We're going to get to rocking. How about this? I got some Outfield Red Hot Chili Peppers coming up, Smashing Pumpkins, Cream, all kinds of good stuff. And it's Thursday. That means Popcorn Peter's Twisted Lyrics. So coming up, your shot to get your beat tickets. How cool will that be? But let's just jump into it. I'm up. You're up. We got a lot going on. Vegas Golden Knights tonight. And I want you to have a clean car. And I'm going to fill your belly. Get some pizza from Metro Pizza. I'm stealing Lauren's pizzas because she's out of town. She's on vacation. So why not? Anyways, caller 25-702-647-6468. I'm up. You're up. Why not win some stuff? But, you know, it's going to rain on Sunday, so you got to wash your car today or hold off and do it next week. And then pizza. Hello. That's a great morning. A great Thursday. Pre-Friday party, baby. It's Mackenzie in the Morning, powered by Meineke. Time to rock and roll. Good morning.

0: Who's this?
1: This is Gary.
0: What up, Gary? How are you today?
1: I'm good. How are you, Mackenzie?
0: I'm rocking and rolling. Sounds like you're driving. You going to work or coming home from work?
1: I'm going to work, but there's a police block where I go to work, so I'm going around.
0: Oh, damn. Where is that?
1: That is at Lamb and Cheyenne.
0: Oh, what's going on? Tell us all the details.
1: I don't know. I just seen yellow tape, so I'm going around. Hopefully I can get into where I work, my warehouse.
0: Yeah, absolutely, Gary. Well, guess what? I'm up, you're up, rock and roll. You got a clean car, and your belly is full with pizza from Metro Pizza.
1: Wow, cool. Thank you so much.
0: Hey, thank you for rocking in the morning.

0: are still best friends after that? I like to go like behind the music. Like, we got to think about this. But he still says my best friend's girlfriend. So they're still best friends? Or it should be an ex-best friend? So many deep thoughts and questions this morning. What's up? It's Mackenzie in the morning. Welcome to our pre-Friday party. We're rocking, we're rolling. We got lots to get to this morning. Hey, just in case you didn't have enough streaming services and football is your thing, well, Super Bowl is going to be on Disney Plus, and it's the first time ESPN is going to air a Super Bowl broadcast. What? That's crazy. Plus, Disney Plus is going to air two Monday Night Football games this year. The end of the month will be the Cowboys and the Eagles, and then the second game hasn't been announced. They're going to broadcast the Super Bowl on ESPN, on Disney Plus. So a lot right there. But it's going to be in Spanish, and it's going to stream in 55 international markets. Wow. All right. Speaking of football, though, coolness is going on tonight. You can be there 5 o'clock. I'll be your hostess with the mostest, checking in at Whiskey. Our tour of Thursday Night Football is at Whiskey's throughout Las Vegas. And tonight we land at 2992 West Cheyenne Avenue. That's in North Las Vegas. Concert tickets, prizes, all the action of Thursday Night Football. Buccaneers taking on Dallas. Who you got? Well, either way, we've got drink specials, happy hour, extended happy hour while we're there, gas cards, car washes, and gift cards to check out Whiskey's all the time. Or use it tonight if you win. It will be fun. So I can't wait to see you tonight. Whiskey, again, that's going to be over at 2992 West Cheyenne Avenue. Cool? Let's see what traffic has in store for us. Gary won this morning. I'm up, you're up. And he said he's over on Cheyenne and Lamb being rerouted. There was yellow tape up. He was trying to get in, but I'm not seeing anything on that. But if you see something, then don't forget to hit me up on the Richard Harris Law text line or call me. Same number, 702-647-6468. I am getting a traffic problem on Rainbow, north of Sahara. And then I'm also getting an accident 15 southbound. This is off to the left at the Neon Gateway. So watch out there. 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They're celebrating their grand opening, still rolling out with their 12 days of free car washes in Henderson. They're at Horizon Ridge and Stephanie.
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Red Hot Chili Peppers, Under the Bridge. You know what happens under the bridge, right? Especially if the sun goes down. See, listen, I'm all about the tales this morning. What's up? It's Mackenzie in the morning. All right, so this morning, Gary, when I'm up, you're up, and he had seen something. And this is my retention. This is how much I cannot remember things. But I love me some Kimberly off the Richard Harris Law text line. She goes, I just passed by that intersection, Shot and Lamb. I don't even remember. It was Lamb and Charles? Lamb and Cheyenne. Lamb and Cheyenne. Whoo, those THC bubbles are serious this morning. She said there was nothing going on. However, I love when you guys tell me what's going on. We love to share with everyone because we've got to keep everyone safe and getting to where you got to go in a safe manner. Michael Baker said on Alto and Marion, there is a fatal accident. A pedestrian was hit by a car and they're rerouting traffic there. So thank you for updating us on that. And then Judy, yesterday we talked about the rumors. It was from a super secret spy saying that possible Judas Priest coming. Maybe. I don't know. I'm just saying. So Judy works at the Sphere. She's like Iron Maiden. She goes, that's not happening. John Mayer, yes, but not Iron Maiden. Judy, she goes, I Googled it.

0: I have decided we are going to call today Random Thought Thursday because every time a song's playing, my mind is going to what the song really means. One night stand or I really, really love you. It's all the way. It's all the way you want to take it, right? Guess that's just it. See, Random Thought Thursday. What's going on today? What do we got to get into? What do we need to know to be in the know? Hit me up on the Richard Harris Law text line, 702-647-6468. Vegas Golden Knights play tonight. Also, Thursday Night Football and Random Thought Thursday. Plus, I got Popcorn Peter's Twisted Lyrics, which could go right along with that, too. And woo, hold on for that one. Your shot to check out The Beat Tuesday night over at the Virgin, all right, inside at their theater. So let's see what traffic has in store for us. 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All right, listen, we got some things. Rancho, southbound of Washington, the left lane is blocked there. We do have a disabled vehicle slowing you, I-11 northbound near the Spaghetti Bowl, and then off to the left, 15 southbound at Neon Gateway. All right. Here we go. Ready? 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Apparently, we're both experts now. 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
18: Kind of moving around a lot. Sometimes when you do comedy, if you just stand here, it's after a while you start putting your hands in your pocket and rocking back and forth. So sometimes I pace. That's why I wish I was in a band. Actually, I wish I could do bad moves while I was on stage. That'd be a totally cool way to do comedy. I love seeing bands perform live because I like how a lot of groups get to tell you a little bit about the song they're about to perform for you. I think that's a neat thing to do. I wish comics could do that. That'd be great if we could up here and kind of give a little intro before every joke. So, before I do my next joke, I'd like to tell you a little bit how I wrote it. I was on the road one time getting gas, and I pulled into this gas station, and well, I hope you enjoy. One, two, one, two.
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0: It's a scary song.
1: But a rockin' song. Soundgarden and Phil on Black Days. What's up? It's Mackenzie in the morning. Welcome to our pre-Friday party. Thanks for coming along and joining in. Triumph coming up. Foo Fighters, Boston. Got some GNR. Gonna roll all that out. It is Halloween season, remember. Let's not forget. So has anyone started carving pumpkins? I went to the grocery store last night. I'm like, oh, we gotta carve pumpkins. And I saw one of those pumpkins. I don't know what it's called. You guys can tell me what it is, but the pumpkin that has like all kinds of funky texture on the back, I'm like, ooh, I'm gonna carve that pumpkin this year. But what do you do with your seeds? Usually you roast them, right? Like that's the number one thing. But what else do you do with the seeds? And does anybody do this every single year? I think I go every other year because I'm like, oh my God, this takes forever. We need an easier way to get the seeds out after you clean out the inside of the pumpkin. But who's doing pumpkins and what do you do with your seeds? Hit me up on the Richard Harris Law text line or call me, same number, 702-647-6468. Let's roll.

0: happy pre-Friday party. 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What's up? It's Mackenzie in the morning. Hope you're having a great Thursday. Enjoy it. Looking like some rain. Going to start cooling off all next week, which means have you bought your pumpkins yet? Your pumpkins. Because what do you do with the seeds or anything else in between? I know some people that are just so crafty, they use all the insides of the pumpkin. Stacy says, you can't cut your pumpkins right now. It will die. Suggestions? This is so cool, Stacy. Thank you. I'm going to try this year. Cut the bottom of the pumpkin. The seeds will drop off. Will they, though? Because they're stringy and you got to still slimy and pull them. It's easier to put the candle in the pumpkin and you just put the pumpkin over the candle and no more burns. That's awesome. I love that idea. Thank you, Stacy. Other things you could do with the seeds, because what do you do with the seeds in the inside of the pumpkin? Homemade pumpkin seed butter. Wow. Who does that? Compost them. Who's a farmer? I can't even play a farmer on the radio. Or plant your own pumpkins next year with the seeds. Wow. So if you're going to plant them, you got to soak them in warm water, dry them, and store them in an airtight container. I want someone to do this. And then we'll see how it works next year. I just like to take them out, clean them, put them in water. And then they've got to be brown and crispy with the right amount of salt on them. I don't know. What do you got? You doing pumpkins yet? 702-647-6468. Let's see what traffic has in store. We're working the middle lane blocked over on Paradise, the airport connector, southbound of the 215 on the Southern Beltway. Watch out there. And then Elkhorn eastbound at the I-11. The two right lanes are blocked, adding slowing as well.
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Boston and that peace of mind. Peace of mind that you get a rock all morning long. It's Mackenzie in the Morning, Random Thought Thursday. In a world where you can be anything, just be yourself. But you got to add a little bit of coffee to get that going. It's Foo Fighters now.

0: Learning to fly. Take your wings and go. What's up? It's Mackenzie in the morning. Welcome to our pre-Friday party, or some like to say Thursday, but whatever. Choose your words wisely. I'm not judging. Speaking of the Foo Fighters, on October 2nd, I think it was last week, they did a cool thing and had jumped on stage with AC/DC at MetLife Stadium. How cool. There's videos of it if you want to go Google it too. So it was pretty awesome. That was really cool. You just got to go check it out for yourself. All right. Hey, my 80s bump, that's right around the corner. Plus, I got Brit Floyd tickets and Popcorn Peter's Twisted Lyrics. Your shot at checking out the Beat. That is going to happen on Tuesday night. Everybody's waiting for this one at the theater at the Virgin Hotel. So good stuff going on there. Let's see what traffic has in store for you. Not so great. Middle lane blocked over on the airport connector north of the 215 on the Southern Beltway. Two right lanes still blocked. Elkhorn eastbound at the I-11, and then on the surface.
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18: Oh, this is a hot crowd. I'm all riled up. I wish I was out there to see this because I am funny. Chicks dig me because I'm a eunuch. I mean, I'm unique. But... No, seriously, I'm all confident. 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I'll go storming in there. I'll be like, look at that chick trying to get my attention by making out with that guy. Staring me down with the back of her head. No. I'll talk to you. Don't panic. 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This one girl I used to date, she's married now. She has three kids. I see right through that. I'm not coming back. She needs to get on with her life!
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Yeah, rock and roll, little GNR. I love it. It's Mackenzie in the morning. Welcome to our pre-Friday party. My 80s bump right around the corner. This is my song for you. Bad Case of Loving You.

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Let's roll. It's Mackenzie in the morning, and it's time to really feel the tingle. The best ever. Like, best ever. Best, best, best ever. My 80s bump. 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Don't get it twisted ever. Shall we do it? Let's go. Little Def Leppard, a.k.a. Steff Leppard, rocking and rolling on an 80s bump in the Rock Vault. High and dry. Turn it up.

Mercedes right there, I'm telling you. Shout at the devil. Shout at the devil. Motley Crue. What's going on? That's an 80s bump. Did you love it? I know you did. You're welcome. That's how we do each and every day around 8 o'clock, just jumping into it to the best decade ever and all the goodness that comes along with it. You can just

Relive it. Aquanet with a Bic lighter and good memory right there. All right, hang on. We got Popcorn Peter's Twisted Literature Shot at tickets to check out The Beat. That is coming up in about 10 minutes. These guys are releasing 30th anniversary, by the way. Wow. The deluxe edition of their sophomore album, Razor Blade Suitcase. And it's coming out just in time for Christmas. Can you believe that? 30th anniversary. Original album, previously unreleased demos, live tracks, and so much more. So, Bushheads Unite can be released, coming out November 19th. That's when it was released, back in 1996. Wow! Bush, Machine Head. Only on 97.1 The Point, classic rock for Vegas.

Yes, best part is you get to go Barracuda heart rocking us. What's up? It's Mackenzie in the morning. Popcorn Peter's Twisted Lyrics right around the corner. These guys keep rocking and rocking, stopping at little tours around the way. Three doors down, kryptonite. You know it will get you, right? What's your kryptonite? Watch out for it, especially in Rocktober.

0: I'm so caught up in you. You're amazing. Mwah! 38 special and caught up in you. What's up? It's Mackenzie in the morning. Hope you're having an amazing Thursday, or I like to say pre-Friday party. The weekend is almost here, and you've been doing great this week. Woo! Running a little late today, but we're all going to make it together, right? Okay, so listen. Coming to town, to the Virgin Theater, the theater inside the Virgin Hotel, The Beat, okay? This is going to be amazing. We've been talking about it. They are performing the music of King Crimson, like Steve Vai's there, Tony Levin, Bazzio, all kinds of goodness with this concert coming up. Now, here's my little tease, too. Everybody that's won tickets, we have a very special announcement tomorrow of what that means and what you could be upgraded to. So, that's my tease for you. I know, rude, but that's all you get. So, we're going to do Popcorn Peter's Twisted Lyrics for these tickets this morning. Now, listen, if you're new, well, Popcorn Peter, a.k.a. my sweet little old daddy, who's going to be 83 in 2.5 weeks. Wild, right? We got to have him do some lyrics and be part of the show. I need the artist and I need the name of the song. You get one shot at it.
1: Popcorn Peter's Twisted Lyrics. What the hell did he say? Okay, here we go. Good luck.
0: Oh my gosh. Good luck on this. I think it's easy, but artist, name of the song. I'm going to start with caller 13. All right, so listen up.
2: It's Popcorn Peter's Twisted Lyrics this week. Really fun one, Dad, okay?
3: I'm having a ball. Is this a ball?
2: It's okay. Well, let's have fun with this one. Ready? Go.
3: Late at night, I close my eyes and think of how things could have been. And when I look back, I remember some words you'd said to me. I'd better to have...
2: No, try again.
3: It's better to have lost at love than never have loved at all.
2: You agree?
3: Yeah.
2: Isn't that some of the best lyrics you've ever read?
3: Oh, I'm in tears with this. Somebody got a towel? I'm crying.
0: Dad. Popcorn Peter's Twisted Lyrics. Name of the song and the artist. Good luck.
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7: My nephews know more than anybody else I know about electronics. 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Oh, it's nice. 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Exclamation point is right next to the question mark, so often I think I've sent an innocent inquiry. I've sent an outrageous demand. I thought I texted my wife, "You go to the grocery?" I texted, "You go to the grocery!" 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These phones are very sophisticated. I used to have a problem with accidental pocket dialing, but now, put this new baby in my pocket with my keys, I've speed dialed a conference call and tweeted some PowerPoint slides. I get very little done, but pocket productivity is through the roof.
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9: Yes, it's time to really boost it up and feel the tingle as we jump into a Mackenzie Music Marathon. You ready? Hang on, I got Journey, Sammy Hagar, Queensryche, Leonard Skinner, April Wine, Zeppelin, and so much more just to rev up our workday and feel that much better about ourselves. Cool? Cool. All right, you know the cool thing about the Eagles extending after they were going to be totally done after the 1500th time at the Sphere in January is, A, we're going to have tickets. You know that. We're the only Eagles station in town. And you never know the special guest surprises that could jump up on stage with them. Cool? The reason I say that is because Don Henley and the boys of summer are kicking us off. It's a Mackenzie Music Marathon. Let's turn it up and feel the power. 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
1: Yes, that was fun. A Mackenzie Music Marathon to really get into our workday and feel the magic. Hey, just want to remind you, tonight I'm going to be hanging out at Whiskey. I can't wait to see you. We're going to kick this party off at 5 o'clock, so join us at 2992 West Cheyenne Avenue. 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We're going to have so many cool things. Gas cards, car washes, extended happy hour, and it starts at $1.95. I totally am in on that happy hour. So tonight, Thursday Night Football, come on out. Let's do this. Whiskey, 2992 West Cheyenne Avenue, North Las Vegas. Hang on. I got some GNR and REM. It's all on the way next.
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22: I am so not tough. I never played sports. I suck at sports. I'm good at video games. So recently, I was like, oh, I know what I'll do. I'll play sports video games. I'll be good at those. I suck worse at sports video games. It's embarrassing. I'm playing Madden on my Xbox, and the commentators don't know what to say to each other when I'm playing the game. They're like, I don't know what the hell's going on right now, John. I never saw the game do this before. There's no way a grown man is playing this. There's a dog stepping on the controller randomly. It's my best guess.
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24: Woo! Look at that. It's time for me to bounce. Mackenzie in the morning, thank you so much for spending part of your morning with me. I really appreciate it. I've got Lark Williams standing by. She is going to rock you into your middays. And she's got lunch for two to pour to sub, so don't miss out on that. It makes it that much better during the middays, okay? Lauren Bond is off this week. She'll be back next week. And I think the biggest takeaway from this morning is all about pumpkins, right? Should you carve them? Should you not carve them? If you want to carve them now, everybody said they're just going to turn to mush, right? So you could do two, I guess. Do it now and do another one. And some tips on what to do. Cut the bottom out of the pumpkin. It's easier to get the seeds out, and then roast them. Everyone said roast them. That's above all, everything else. Like saving. Ain't nobody got time to be a pumpkin farmer, do we? But cut out the bottom, take them out, put them in water and all that good stuff, dry them out, and then roast them till they're brown and crispy. And put some Old Bay seasoning on it. You're welcome. All right, here we go. Gonna rock you into some Grand Funk Aerosmith, which we learned they are gonna be out. Yes, in LA, finally. They are going to be performing back together after 2 years. So they announced it yesterday on their social. It's called California Dream On, Aerosmith and Friends. They are going to be at the Hollywood Bowl October 29th and November 1st, making its first full concerts since those vocal injuries with Steven Tyler. Oh, wow. That would be a fun Halloween weekend. And these guys will rock you. I leave you with them. Some AC/DC and Thunderstruck. 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Go have a great day. Check on your neighbors. Put a big smile on your face. And be kind to one another. 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

0: 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Well, Metallica is here taking over the residency at the Sphere through November 7th. Then Eagles come back, and they will run through November, December, and also into January, and then alternating again. When Metallica comes back, confused, don't be. There's so much going on. You need to keep track of it all. And, of course, hit us up for tickets. 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

0: 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Seems like a long time ago now. September 10th was when Deep Purple hit Vegas with Kansas, opening for them over at Planet Hollywood Live. But you know that it's an incredible show because you won tickets from the point. It's Thursday Night Football. 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Tonight, Steph, Whiskey Cheyenne. 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
21: 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She's hitting him, then she starts swearing. 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

My God, Sublime. And they are actively touring, as a matter of fact, with some original members and fronted by Bradley Knowles' son, Jacob Knoll. They're playing festivals or headlining dates throughout the end of the year.

0: Joan Jett and the Blackhearts. And yes, she is on the mend from a little surgery that she had to have and switch around her dates. Currently, she doesn't slow down either. She's like ZZ Top. Just keep, she and the Blackhearts just keep moving. You can't hit a moving target, right? Today is October 8th. That means residency with Metallica returns to the Sphere tonight, Thursdays and Saturday nights. So we're going to talk a little bit more about how last week went, the reviews, and what to expect if you are attending tonight's show. We'll talk about that next hour when we get to Lunch with Lark. And, of course, I got another lunch for two to Porta Subs. Easy peasy, noon to one only. Text the word lunch to 70264. That's how you qualify to win that.
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0: VTO on the point. Thanks for hanging out with me on this Thursday. We're flying through yet another week, this first one of October. I hope it's been a fabulous one for you so far. Music on the way from ZZ Top, Black Pearls, Romantics, Eddie Money, and Zepp. Going to get us over into my lunch hour, where I do have another lunch for two supportive subs. Noon to one only. You text the word lunch to 702-64-POINT. Qualified to win that. Catch you up on music news and a couple of reasons why today, October 8th, matters to us in classic rock history. It's all on the way.
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23: We didn't have the internet. 90s kids were the last generation before the internet. And all the games before us were terrible. I mean, I asked my mom, what'd y'all play growing up? She said, kick the can. I was like, that's a sad story, Stacy. I mean, that's a game I wouldn't even be able to play in Colorado. You'd have 6 hipsters show up, pick up the can! This is how we lost the damn dinosaur. You wouldn't be able to play that. I mean, I can remember growing up, I'd ring people's doorbells and take off and jump in the ditch. It felt like drugs, y'all. I mean, I'd ring 3 or 4 doorbells. I'd be sitting in a ditch and I'd be like, I'm a gang member now. I got the whole subdivision upside down right now.
6: Chained to the keyboard. Boss won't shut up about those TPS reports. Lark Williams has your back. Whatever the workday throws at you, get through it with Lark Williams. 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

0: Tom Petty and the Heartbreakers and Lark. And thanks for hanging out. Thursday edition of Lunch with Lark. I'm going to get right to it. A couple of reasons why today, October 8th, matters to us in classic rock history. Maybe not so classic on this one, but it has a Vegas tie-in. It was on this date. Back in 68, Mama Cass Elliott played her first solo gig. It was here, Vegas, Caesar's Palace. But here's what's bizarre. She was supposed to do a two-week run. It gets canceled right away after the band proved to be so poorly rehearsed, and then she got tonsillitis. We go to 1988, Pink Floyd's Dark Side of the Moon dropped out of the Billboard Top 200 chart, but it was 41 weeks, actually, after it first debuted there. 1990, Eddie Vedder left his home in San Diego. This is epic. Goes to Seattle. He meets his Pearl Jam bandmates for the first time. Started a week of recording, and that became their debut album, 10. This was a big deal. 2004, Joan Jett, Queens of the Stone Age, Josh Homme, Sonic Youth, Blondie, The Strokes, they all performed a charity tribute to the Ramones in New York. And the reason why it was October 8th is because of the birthdays belonging to the Ramones. You got both founding guitarist Johnny Ramone, who was born in 1948, and then later bassist C.J. Ramone, who was born in 65.
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0: classic Journey on the Point, and I guess that's what Aerosmith fans have done, and it's not just a rumor. There was a clip that kept jumping right into this, but I forgot to tell you. You still have time up until 1 o'clock. Text the word lunch, 70264-POINT. That's how you qualify for lunch for two here. So earlier this week, there was this little clip Aerosmith put out teasing that they were going to do a comeback show with their friends. And indeed, it is official. And look who's just been added, if you're following this at all, to this lineup. Guns N' Roses. That's right. It's called California Dream On, Aerosmith and Friends. And it is a very big comeback concert for them since the first concert they've done since September of 2023. This one's coming up on Kevin DuBrow's 71st birthday, October 29th and November 1st. It's so epic, it has to be 2 days. The 1st of November, October 29th at Hollywood Bowl. So you got Slash and bassist Duff McKagan previously announced that they were special guests at this star-packed show. There's a photo of the upcoming concert featuring original members of Aerosmith, Steven Tyler, Joe Perry, Brad Whitford, Tom Hamilton, and of course, Joey Kramer, who did not participate in the band's most recent tour. So this is also, as we've been keeping you filled in about, coming on the heels of Steven Tyler's sexual assault case, which is heading to court in L.A. So in this press release, it notes that additional legendary artists, special guest, and surprise appearance will be announced at the concert presale starts tomorrow, Friday.
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18: 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Got so desperate toward the end of my wife's third pregnancy, I found myself reading the credits at the end of movies, looking for names. 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

0: Girls that rock you on the point. 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

Don Henley on the point. Thanks to Greg Ladone. That song is the one that was chosen to be really the launch of his solo career, and it was not Don Henley's pick. In fact, it was a song that very much sounded like the Eagles, which Greg Ladone, the producer and director, long time with him, said, you know, if you want to sound like the Eagles, why don't you just do a song with them? And instead talked him into releasing that song. Paid off big time for him. Foo Fighters on the point.

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0: Lynyrd Skynyrd on the point. Just in town, actually. Pearl at the Palms on the 3rd of this month, opening up the gates for Rocktober, and so much more to come. As you know, we have everything compiled for you in one easy peasy place so you don't miss out, and so you can hit us up for tickets. 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
2: 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Come on! 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

0: epic Faith No More, and really what an epic ending that was, produced and engineered for Faith No More by Matt Wallace, and of course the band co-producing that iconic haunting piano outro, was written and performed by their keyboardist Roddy Bottom. And happy, I hope it is Thursday for you, everybody. Thanks for hanging out with me. The weekend pretty much upon us. 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

Rolling Stones and Lark. And Brian May took to socials this week. He wanted to clarify that he never said Queen would not tour again. He explained that what he meant was it was a personal choice just to take a break. He needed to step back from the grind of traditional touring. But that he and Roger Taylor, who of course just released his seventh solo studio album last month, they are constantly developing new Queen projects behind the scenes. Also mentioned he's very interested in revolutionary live formats rather than the grueling road schedule, which you can imagine at that age, it's hard on anybody. And guess what? Here it comes, guys. A potential residency at the Sphere. That would be awesome.

0: Batco and Lark, how we doing? How we feeling, everybody? Are you up for it? Are you ready for it? It is Thursday Night Football tonight with Ski, Shy, and with Steph. Since Miss Lauren is on vacation, you get to hang out with her 5 to 7 live broadcast and enjoy the Tampa Bay Buccaneers taking on those Dallas Cowboys. 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

0: That's right. Pink Floyd on the point. And that brings us to the close of our time together. But lovelies, thank you for putting the magic in our midday. Sending you waves and waves of love in all the spaces and places we've joined together today. Of course, Lauren Bond on vacation. So you get to hang out with Doug Douglas for a bit this afternoon. Got some cool stuff headed your way. And of course, a ton of classic rock. So have a fabulous, wonderful, inspired rest of your day and evening. I'll be back tomorrow morning at 10.
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18: 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I knew Juan was doing good. 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
21: I just became a father. Yes. Thank you. Thanks. My kids are 10 and 12. It goes by so fast, doesn't it? Sometimes it feels like it all happened to another guy. And then I just married their mom when they were 10 and 12. That is what happened. I'm a stepfather. I love my stepdaughters. I got two of them. I love them so much it scares me. Because it's been guaranteed to me from other stepparents that there's going to be a day where I'm trying to teach them something. And they're going to look back at me and go, I don't have to listen to anything you have to say. You're not my real dad. And it's going to break my heart when that happens. But it does make me feel a little better to know there could be another day where I'm going to be in a principal's office or a police station, and a stranger will be yelling at me. And I'm gonna get to go, you know what? I don't have to listen to anything that you have to say. Those are not my real daughters.
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0: It's Alice Cooper here to get you safely to Halloween, so hide the chainsaws and razor blades. Check out my show tonight as we celebrate the release of my brand new memoir. I've got a movie music madness tune from one of the most famous scenes of the 80s and a live and kicking track from my little side project known as the Hollywood Vampires. And of course, I'll hit you with tons of rock trivia. And if you're good, I'll make fun of your emails on the radio. You can't possibly miss out on all of this.
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0: McKenzie in the morning. Hope you're having a great Thursday. 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

0: Gambler's Bonus hits again. On September 6th, Tina hit four kings, clearing her Gambler's Bonus four-of-a-kind bingo card for over $10,000. 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